Just waiting for the teco guacamole. La carne con frijoles. Carne con frijoles. Waiting for the sun to shine.

You know, we've been on tour for about a week now after our last recording session, and they say old Johnny Cash works good under pressure. Put the screws on me and I'm gonna screw right off Monday is what I'm gonna do, though. You know that? Tired of all that shit. Yeah. I got this right. All right. I tell you what, the show is being recorded and televised for England, and they told me, you got to do this song, you got to do that song, you know, you got to stand like this or act like this. I just don't get it, man. You know, I'm here to do what you want me to and what I want to do, right? Okay. So what do you want to hear? All right. All right. I walked the line.

I'm just going to play a really short instrumental for you because I want to. And, yes. This is a song I used to sell on a tape called Searching for Heritage on in Fremantle on the streets when I was busking. It's still relevant for me, so I'm going to play it for you.

Good morning. Welcome to Radio Poyenza. Now, I normally say 107.9 FM, but because of the storm yesterday, it looks like the FM transmitter's been knocked out. So we're just broadcasting today on the live stream. But that's where most of you listen anyway, so that's fine. But if anybody asks you, it's not us, it's the FM transmitter. It's a very, very sunny Sunday morning here in Poyenza after all that rain from yesterday. The market's in full swing. I'm in the studio. You know what to do. Bring me a coffee. Just a two-hour show from me today. I'm leaving at 12 o'clock because there's a rather important football match in Palma today. Real Mallorca playing Villarreal. That's a 2 o'clock kickoff, so I need to be shooting down the motorway as soon as possible when my show finishes. I'll tell you more about the match later on, but it is, believe me, absolutely vital. As I said, so short show, so I'll be leaving at 12 o'clock. But don't worry, Phil Parker's coming in early at 12, and he'll be with you for the following 2 hours with his Poyenza vibes. Graham Leonard's now taking the summer break. It was not much of a break for him because he's working very, very hard. But don't worry, he'll be back in the autumn. And just while we're talking schedules, next Sunday it's the wine show from 3 till 5. That's with Elizabeth Olsen and the two wine girls, Kelly and Marluth. Way too much talking from me. I was away actually last weekend in Budapest seeing Eric Clapton, and Phil very kindly sat in for me between 10 and 1 last week. So here's a song from Eric Clapton's album Journeyman. This is Old Love. English Radio Poyenza at 107.9 FM. Nope, forget the FM bit right now.

That's Lady Writer by Dire Straits. You're listening to Radio Pienza on a sunny Sunday morning. This is Charles with you through till 12. Phil's here from 12 till 2. I've got something by Jerry Rafferty now. Get it right next time. And then my feature from Rocket Run. Thank you, Rocket.

Let's Get It Right Next Time by Jerry Rafferty from the album Night Owl. In Radio Poyenza, it's 20 past 10 on a Sunday morning. 20 minutes gone already. So the feature Rocket gave to me was Top Artist, Top Song, but only 1 week at number one. So I'm going with the Buggles. This is Rocket's gone with the Buggles. Video Killed the Radio Star and Michael Jackson's Billie Jean. And then after that, one from Rod Stewart. Do You Think I'm Sexy?

And to complete the trilogy of the feature this morning, it's Rod Stewart. You're listening to Radio Pointer. Yeah, and I know what the answer is to the question.

That's Rod Stewart on a Sunday morning. Radio Poyensa. And yes, the FM transmitter's back on now, so I can say 107.9 FM. Let's have a look at this day of music. I'm doing Saturday at the moment, so that's the 9th of May, which was yesterday. In 1981, Adam and the Ants were at number one on the UK singles charts with Stand and Deliver. Do you remember that? And in 1970, on the 9th of May, guess who started a three-week run at number one on the US singles charts with American Woman? Two great older songs. I'm going to play those back-to-back, then I'll give you the weather forecast.

That's American Woman by the Guess Who, of course, on Radio Pienza 107.9 FM. It's Sunday, May the 10th. Let's have a look at the weather. After all that horrible rain yesterday, looks like it's finally turned a corner. I keep saying this, don't I? But I think we finally have turned a corner. Or maybe not. So today we're looking at a high of 24 degrees and a low of 15. That's pleasant with some clouds, then sunshine. Well, it's certainly sunshining in Pienza town this morning. 24 degrees tomorrow, warm, plenty of sunshine. Tuesday, 24 degrees, partly sunny and pleasantly warm. Wednesday, 23 degrees. Overnight, so 13 degrees pretty much throughout the week. Thursday, a little cooler, 22 degrees. But Friday, there's a few morning showers, but mainly cloudy and windy. Oh, so that's just a little blip according to this, because we're then back up to 20 degrees. Sunshine on Saturday and Sunday next week. But who knows? Absolutely who knows with the weather. So let's stick with this day in music. Born on this day in 1962, or sorry, yesterday, the 9th of May, singer-songwriter Paul Heaton from the English alternative rock band The House Martins. And I'm going to sing Song for Whoever. I'm going to play a song for whoever, and then Don't Marry Her, back-to-back tracks. And the second one, I used to sing with my daughter many years ago on karaoke.

0: back to back from the beautiful south. Let's rock it up a bit. ZZ Top and then some more rock after that from Status Quo.
1: Rumors spreading round in that Texas town about the shack outside the game. And you know what I'm talking about. Just let me know if you wanna go to that home out on the range. They got a lot of nice girls. I'm racing.

ZZ Top, Lagrange, that's a classic, isn't it? Status quo, I promise, because born on this day, yesterday, the 9th of May 1953, John Edwards' bass player was Status Quo, so I've gone with Whatever You Want and Caroline, but it could be anything, couldn't it? All great, simple rock songs.

Status Quo. I saw them live many, many years ago, and I think they're the loudest band I ever saw. My ears were literally ringing for 3 days. It's just gone 11 o'clock. As I mentioned earlier, I'm leaving at 12, but Phil's here from 12 to 2. I'm going early because Real Mallorca playing Villarreal this afternoon. Villarreal third in the league. They've already qualified for the Champions League for next season, which is great news for them. We are in such a perilous position. If we win today, we could actually move up to 12th in the league. But at the present moment, we're 2 points off the relegation zone. It's such an important game today. So it's going to be packed. So I'll be shooting down there at 12 o'clock in time for the 2 o'clock kickoff. I hope. This Day in Music, the 9th of May yesterday, 1944, American singer-songwriter Richie Furay was born. He was with Buffalo Springfield and Poco and many, many other bands, and a great solo career as well. One of my favourites. So I'm going to play For What It's Worth by Buffalo Springfield and then Crazy Love by Poco.

That's Poco on Radio Poyenza, and before that, of course, Buffalo Springfield. Staying with this day in music, the 10th of May, 1986, the Pet Shop Boys went to number one on the US singles chart. And in 1974, Eric Clapton recorded I Shot the Sheriff. It would be included on his 1974 album 461 Ocean Boulevard. Apparently, he was very reluctant to record the track, but it became the only number one hit of his career, well, to date, on the US chart. I don't think he's going to have one right now, do you? West End Girls and I Shot the Sheriff.

That's Eric Clapton, of course. I Shot the Sheriff from 461 Ocean Boulevard. Sticking with this day in music, in 1960, Paul Hewson was born. Now, who do you think he is? It's Bono from U2, of course. So I've gone with I Still Haven't Found What I'm Looking For.

That's you too. Bono, of course, lead singer. Another birthday today, 1952, Lee Brillo from, of course, Dr. Feelgood, one of my favourite ever bands. Saw them live many, many times. Had to pick two, Roxette and Back in the Night.

Hearts, Dr. Feelgood. My final birthday today is Dave Mason, born on this day in 1947. Sadly, he died only a few weeks ago, and I did play quite a few things. He was, of course, originally in Traffic. So I'm going to play Hole in My Shoe by Traffic from the Mr. Fantasy album. But he also played 12-string guitar on All Along the Watchtower by Jimi Hendrix. Not a lot of people know that, so those are back-to-back.

Jimi Hendrix. All Along the Watchtower, Bob Dylan song, of course, featuring Dave Mason on 12-string guitar. So my final birthday, 9th of May yesterday, was Billy Joel. So I've gone with Scenes from an Italian Restaurant by him. Then I'm going to follow up with ELO and something by Jerry Rafferty too. So the next voice you will be here will be Phil Parker with his Poyenza Vibe Show. So he's on from 12 o'clock. I'm off to Palma now to watch the football. Thanks for listening and bye for now.

Many thanks to Charles for the last 2 hours. This is Phil Parker with Pain Survivors a little earlier today. Because Charles is winging his way down to watch our boys in red beat Villarreal, we hope. So you got my company for the next 2 hours. This is Phil Parker with Poyensa Vibes on 107.9 FM Radio Poyensa.

Right, let's take a look at what's coming up in the show. So, at the top of the next hour, we're going to be looking at what's happening here in the port and in Poyenza, live music-wise, over the next week or so. At the half hour, around about 12:30, we'll take an in-depth look at the weather for the rest of the day and the week ahead. I can tell you now, after two horrible days, I'm looking out the studio window and the sun is shining. It's beautiful. Get yourself into Poyenza. The market is in full swing. I had a little look as I came into the studio and it's in full swing. Get yourself out and about today. The weather's beautiful. More of that at 12:30. We'll get right through the weather. As always, I start my show, which normally starts an hour later on a Sunday, but a little hour earlier today because, as I said earlier, Charles is going to cheer on our boys in red as we take on Villarreal in Mallorca. But I always start my show with my first three records, which are requested by my great friend Rex and all the team down at Pascalino's. And he's picked three beautiful songs today. Well, he always picks beautiful songs, I've got to be honest with you. So we're going to start with the first of Rex's picks. It's 10cc, Deadlock Holiday. What a great way to start the Sunday show. Sunday lunchtime today is today. Thank you, Rex, and all the gang at Pascalino's. This is the first of your picks.

if you want to get in touch with me here in the studio, the easiest way is log into Facebook. There are three main Facebook groups. I love Porta Piensa, Porta Piensa Now, Porta Piensa Another Day in Paradise. Log into any of those groups, type Radio Piensa in the spyglass, and you'll see the post for today's show. And in the comments, drop me a line, a message, a request, whatever you like. If it's somebody you want to mention, and I'll get it right away. That's Porta Piensa Now, I Love Porta Piensa, or Porta Piensa Another Day in Paradise. Any of those three Facebook groups. The second of Rex's tunes for today. Ricky Nelson, Traveling Man.

Rex has gone with a Polynesian flavour today for his three picks. And here's his third and final pick for this week. Thank you, Rex, and all the gang at Pascalino's.

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You're listening to Phil Parker with Pienza Vibes on Radio Pienza 107.9. The reason I'm laughing is we have a big screen here in the studio with a digital clock on it. 12:16:35 it says now. And on the bottom, it says Sunday, May the 10th, 2026. Now, that might not be ideal for you. You don't understand what I'm talking about. But for the last 2 months, the date's been missing. And I never know what day it is, never mind what date it is. So I usually have to open my phone to tell you the date. So now I can tell you 12:16, 107.9 FM on Sunday, the May the 10th. Of course, it's on a big screen in front of me. Thank you, whoever fixed that.

regular listeners to my show will know that I like to try and mix it up, new and old, and I always try to find something a little bit different for you to listen to. And by the way, I'd like to thank both of you for being my regular listeners.

That's a couple of tunes there that are actually getting a lot of play on the internet just lately. Thought I'd give them a try for you. Here's one that you will remember.

time for our first look at the weather for the rest of the day and the week ahead. This time last week, sitting in the studio, I looked out the window and it was cats and dogs outside. I'm looking out the window now and it is beautiful. The sun am shining. It's amazing. Let's take a look at the rest of the day and the week ahead. So for today, high of 22, a low of 16. More sun than clouds. Tomorrow, Monday, high of 22, a low of 18. Mostly sunny. Tuesday, high of 21, low of 16. More sun than clouds. Wednesday, a high of 20, low of 17. You guessed it. More sun than clouds. Sorry, I was thrown off there. Somebody's waving through the studio window. Hello. On Thursday, a high of 22, a low of 16. More sun than clouds. Oh, this is so much better than last week. Oh, hang on. On Friday, high of 21, low of 17. Mostly cloudy, a little windy. On Saturday, mostly sunny and a little windy. High of 22, low of 15. Next Sunday, a high of 20, a low of 15. Lots and lots of sunshine. That is so much better because we've had one horrible week this week. And the last 2 days, I'm sorry if you're here on holiday, it's been an absolute stinker. It's been freezing cold, raining cats and dogs, windy. It's been horrible. Not been May at all, it's been more like February. The good news is the weather is improving. Maybe we've turned a corner. Do remember, though, if you are coming out this time of year, it might be nice and sunny during the day, but it does get a bit chilly after tea time when the sun goes down. Bring a jumper, a jacket or a cardi for the evenings. That's your weather for the rest of the day and the week ahead here in Poyenza and the Port of Poyenza. 12:34, Sunday the 10th of May. 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Have a listen to this and see what you think. Apologise if you love the original. I love the original, but it's just a little bit different.

Yeah, I've got to agree with you. It's not for me either. That wasn't the version that I had intended on playing, but... We'll have a bit of reggae instead. Sorry about that. If you were listening and you thought, has he lost his mind?

That's more like my vibe, isn't it? And this most definitely is. After this one, I'm going to play you my record of the month for May. Every breath you take. Played last week for the first time.

if you were here yesterday and you were wondering, why are all the roads closed? What's going on? What is this nonsense? Actually, it's not nonsense. Yesterday was the 15th year that the Ironman had taken place here in Mallorca. It's actually one of the largest Ironman competitions in the world. And if you're wondering, what is Ironman? It's very appropriately named. It should be Iron Man and Iron Woman, because the women do it as well. But it's 1.2 miles of open ocean swimming, followed by 56 miles on a hilly bike course, and then a flat 13-mile run, all under the Mediterranean sun. Well, yesterday it was under the Mediterranean rain, but think about that for a second. So they swim 1.2 miles across the Bay of Alcudia, and then they cycle for 56 miles up and down hills, and then they run for 13.1 miles. I don't know about you, but I'm exhausted just thinking about it. That's the reason the roads were closed tomorrow. I would like to congratulate everybody that took part in that. You are all heroes. This is my record for the month for May. Get into it. I promise you it's an earworm. She has got the most haunting voice. It's phenomenal.

That's Valhalla Calling, and that's my record of the month for May. Top of the hour, we're going to have a look at what's happening live music in the port and Poyenza over the next month.

this may be a bit more familiar. Poyen Survives, mixing it up for you. Sunday the 10th of May with me, Phil Parker. 12:51 here in Poyensa. In the sunshine.

Don't forget, in about 6 minutes' time, we're going to take a look at what's happening live music-wise here in the port and in Poyenza the next week and the next couple of weeks. So if you're into live music or you've got somebody that's coming out and you want to know what's happening, get yourself a pen and paper and get ready to be informed.

after this next one from Olivia Dean. We're going to look at what's happening live music-wise here in the port and in Poyenza over the next week and coming up. So if you're into that, get yourself a pen and paper.

Oh, take a look at some of the live music that's coming up in the coming week. Let's take a look, first of all, at Palms Bar. Palms Bar is opposite the Poyenta Park Hotel. Famous for some of, well, if not the best tribute acts in the north of the island. So tonight they have Diva. On Wednesday the 13th, Abigail's. On Thursday the 14th, Boys Life. On Friday the 15th, Freddie Mercury. If you're a Freddie Mercury fan, trust me, that guy is incredible. The Boys Life are as well, actually. And next Sunday, again, is Diva. So that's a quick look at Palms Bar next week coming up. Right, here's the really good news. If you are a fan of Sarah Bryan and ABBA Angels, you can see them on a Tuesday night at Mully's Bar here in the port. They're all over the island, by the way. If you go into Facebook and put ABBA Angels, you'll get their whole programme. But if you're here in the port, Tuesday night's the night for you at Mully's Bar to see Sarah with the new cast member. Incidentally, Sarah and her new cast member will be a guest of mine here in the studio in a few weeks' time when she gets her act together. I'm only kidding. It's finding time. I've never met anybody as busy as Sarah Bryant. She's a machine. Right, and here's the good news. And this is really, really good news. If you're a fan of Elvis, and if you're a big fan of our Elvis, that's Dennis, or Denny D. Dennis is back. He's in the White Rose on a Thursday and Mully's on a Friday. Get yourself down and say hello to Ennis. To Dennis. It's so good to see you back, Dennis. We love you.

Also a shout to Tekken, Bar Tekken, live music, Wednesday, Friday, Saturday and Sunday. And don't forget, salsa and bachata lessons on a Thursday.

Here's a new one for you on a Sunday evening. Now, if you've not been to the Varadero Club yet, if you don't know where that is, I'm going to explain it to you. It's in the Yacht Club Sailing Club. So if you go down to the port, and if you walk along with the boats on your left-hand side, as far as you can go, so the boats are on your left-hand side, there's a green path. Walk all the way to the end of that, and you'll see the boat lift. Go right the way to the end where the boat lift, and to the right of the boat lift, you'll see the entrance to the Varandero Club, and you go upstairs. There's a lift if you can't make the stairs. And on a Sunday evening, our very own Guillermo will be singing and playing his guitar, a local legend. And let me tell you, that is a spectacular venue. You're right out on the water. It's great to go actually during the day for a coffee, some tapas. But on a Sunday evening, live music as well now. And of course, Lemon Lounge has live music.

The port is coming alive. There's so much happening now, so much live music. I love it. The sun is shining. Spring is in the air. It's morphing into summer. Get yourself out and enjoy some of these venues. If I haven't mentioned one that you know what's going on, message me any of the main Facebook sites, Facebook groups. I love Porta Piensa, Porta Piensa Now, Porta Piensa Another Day in Paradise. Put in the Spyglass, Radio Piensa. Look for my post or Charles's post. And in the comments, put a message. Whatever it is you want to say. If it's a record or a request or you want to tell me about something that's happened or you just want to tell me to shut up, that'll work. If you ask my wife, it won't work, but you can do it.

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This is Phil Parker with Poyensa Vibes. Into the last hour of my show for this week. Hey, next week the girls are back. Yeah, the wine show's back. 3 o'clock till 5 o'clock. Elizabeth and the girls with the wine show. If you've never listened to the wine show, you will absolutely love it. Not only do they give you some amazing information about wine, good banter, and some local info on little bars to drink at as well. Because they like to get about a bit. In the bars drinking, I mean, and eating. Elizabeth doesn't drink. Despite the fact that she has a wine show. Figure it out.

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Are you eating Sunday dinner? Actually talking about Sunday dinner. It's snack time for me. I've had my bacon sandwich. It's time for my Twix.

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She's out and about with Kev, and they've actually got Bella and Alex here with them at the moment in Puerto Princesa, with little Bella. Peanut also is here. Happy birthday, Sue. Have a wonderful, wonderful, wonderful day, and I'll see you all tomorrow. Not you all. I meant Sue and Kev and Bella and Alex and baby Bella, Peanut. Happy birthday, Sue. Love you to bits.

Yeah, that's for Sue and Kev and Alex and Bella and Bella. Happy birthday, Sue. Have a wonderful day. Time for my last look at the weather for this week. For today and the rest of the week here in Poyensa and the port of Poyensa. Today, Sunday, a high of 22, a low of 16, more sun than clouds. And as I look out of the studio window, it's beautiful. Yes, it's sunny. Tomorrow, Monday, high of 22, low of 18. And you guessed it, mostly sunny. Tuesday, high of 21, low of 16. More sun than clouds. On Wednesday, a high of 20, low of 17. Guess what? More sun than clouds. We bloody love it. On Thursday, high of 22, low of 16. Hey, guess what? More sun than clouds. Friday, ooh, a little windy on Friday. But don't worry. Saturday, high of 22, low of 15, mostly sunny. On Sunday, high of 20, low of 15. Lots and lots of sunshine. Now, I do remind you all the time, I don't make the weather, I just read the weather. It can change because, of course, we live on an island and we have a great big mountain range running right at the middle called the Tramontanas, and they do affect the weather sometimes. Nevertheless, it's bloody easy for you to say. It's good to see the sun shining again after the last few days, which have been bloody miserable. Remember, it does get chilly on a night when the sun goes down. Bring a jacket, a cardi, a jumper for an evening. When you go out for a stroll, make sure you take it with you. And also be aware, with all the rain we've had, sorry, but those pesky mozzies will be about. The only good mosquito is a dead mosquito. Kill the little blighters. Into the last 30 minutes of my show for today. Give you a shout out what's coming up next week. West Virginia, Blue Ridge Mountains, Shenandoah River. Have a little bit of tap dancing for this one if you like. I've got my shoes off, I'm doing it. Sat down. Stood up, I'd fall over.

You've got to admit, it is a nice version of a beautiful song. Well, you don't have to admit it, but it is, isn't it? Humour me if nothing else.

Let's take a look at what's happening next Sunday, the 17th of May, here on Puyenza Radio. So from 10 o'clock till 1 o'clock, Charles will be here as usual with his easy-like Sunday morning. I'll be here from 1 till 3 with Puyenza Vibes. Graham, as you know, is busy now, so he'll not be back on the radio until October. We're going to miss Graham. Well, I will anyway. I know you will as well. And then big news next week. At 3 o'clock till 5 o'clock, Elizabeth and the girls are here with the wine show. If you've never tuned in for that show, it's only once a month and it is fantastic. It's not just talking about wine. They also chit-chat about places they go in the port, some fantastic information and, of course, some information on wine, which is a real learning curve. And it's only once a month, so don't miss it. Next Sunday from 3 o'clock till 5 o'clock, Elizabeth and the girls with the wine show.

We're running out of time. 10 minutes or so to go. So let's boogie our way out of the show, shall we? Come on. Get your dancing shoes on or kick your shoes off and dance.

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1: What number is this, Chip?
0: 7A.
1: Okay, no, I mean, like, don't get excited, man. It's because I'm short, I know.
2: That wasn't me. That was Davy Jones. Remember him? Remember this. Back in the day, I used to sing this when I did a bit of karaoke. No, I'm not singing it now. You're all right. Relax.

Oh, if only, if only. Oh, it's look at the time. My word. Time for probably two more. We will

Sadly, it's time for me to say goodbye for another week. My name's Phil Parker. Thank you for your company for the last 2 hours. Don't forget, if you want to send me a message via Facebook, any of the three main Facebook groups, Porto Piensa Now, I Love Porto Piensa, or Porto Piensa Another Day in Paradise, put Radio Piensa into the eyeglass at the top in the search. You'll see mine or Charles's post. Drop us a message in the comments. If you've got something you want mentioning, if you've got live music coming up and I've missed it, please let me know so we can let people know what's happening here in the port. In the meantime, it's time for me to go. Next week, Charles will be back from 10 till 1. I'll be here from 1 till 3, as usual, with Piensa Vibes. And the girls will be here with the wine show from 3 till 5. Don't miss that show. It's only once a month. It's fantastic. And thank you so much for your company for the last 2 hours. Leave you with this one. I've had the time of my life. I hope you have too. Love you all. Have a wonderful day ahead. Have a wonderful week and a wonderful life.

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Yeah, but you got away, didn't you, babe? 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

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And clenching your fist for the ones like us who are oppressed by the figures of beauty, you fixed yourself. 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And then you got away, didn't you, baby? 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

jiving around. I don't mean to suggest that I loved you the best. I can't keep track of each fallen robin. I remember you well in the Chelsea Hotel. That's all, I don't even think of you that often.

0: to see you again.
1: If you want to be, you just got to let me know. Let me know.
2: Who are you really, and what were you before? Who are you really, and what were you before?
1: Don't go chasing after butterflies when everything you want is right here by your side.
0: Been a long time.
2: Who are you really, and what were you before? Who are you really, and
1: don't
2: what were you before?
1: Don't go chasing after butterflies.
0: Been a long time.

0: expect to see you again.
1: Said if you need me, baby, you just got to let it show, let it show.
2: Who are you really, and what were you before? Who are you really, and what were you before?
1: Why don't you lower your defense?

0: before you go, there's something I want you to have.
1: Oh, it's beautiful. But wait a minute, isn't this...
0: Yeah, yes it is.
1: But I thought the old lady dropped it into the ocean in the air.
0: Well, baby, I went down and got it for you.

I'd like to do a song now which is off our new album, and it's called Preservation Part 2, or Act 2. It's a song called Money Talks, and believe me, it does. Thank you.

Ladies and gentlemen, as you know, we have something special down here at Birdland this evening, a recording for Blue Note Records.